0: The day marks the birth of Lord Ganesh, who is a symbol of wisdom, prosperity and good fortune. Also known as Vinayak Chaturthi or Ganesh Utsav, the day marks the beginning of 10-day-long festivities during which people place clay idols of Lord Ganesh at their homes and worship them. The festivities conclude with the grand event of Ganesh Visarjan, where the idols of Lord Ganesh are immersed in water bodies, symbolizing the cycle of creation and dissolution. The idols are carried in grand procession from homes and pandals to rivers, lakes or seas, accompanied by chants of Ganpati Bappa Moria, bhajans and dances. Ganesh Chaturthi is a major attraction in Maharashtra, where people celebrate it with great zeal. President Draupadi Murmu has extended greetings to the people on the occasion of Ganesh Chaturthi. In her message, she said Lord Ganesh symbolizes wisdom, prosperity and auspicious beginnings. The president prayed that Lord Ganesh brings happiness, peace and prosperity to everyone. India produced a commanding all-round performance to defeat Sri Lanka by 72 runs in the Women's Asia Cup 2026 final in Dubai last night, securing a record-extending 8th Asia Cup title. The victory also helped India avenge their defeat to Sri Lanka in the 2024 final. In men's cricket, India defeated Afghanistan by 7 wickets in the first T20 international at Arun Jaitley Stadium in Delhi last night, taking a 1-0 lead in the 3-match series. After India won the toss and chose to bowl first, Afghanistan struggled early and collapsed to 43 for 5. Top-ranked India's Dheeraj Bumadevara scripted history by becoming the first Indian male recurve archer to win gold at the World Cup final, edging Japan's Nakanishi Junior in a thrilling shoot-off at Saltillo in Mexico. And that is the end of this news bulletin.
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Mumbai last night, securing a record extending 8th Asia Cup title. President Draupadi Murmu has congratulated all the members of the Team India on winning Women's T20 Asia Cup Championship 2026. And that is the end of this news bulletin.

0: Arati and chants of Ganpati Bappa, Moria. Homes and public pandals are beautifully decorated, while devotees are offering prayers and seeking blessings of Lord Ganesh, the remover of obstacles and the deity of wisdom and prosperity. Across Mumbai, Ganesh mandals are also organizing cultural and social programs, adding to city's festive spirit. Union Minister Amit Shah is scheduled to visit the famous Lal Bagcha Raja today. Security arrangements have been strengthened in view of large gatherings. Railways and BEST have made special arrangements to cater to increased demand of passengers. Prarthana, Akashvani News, Mumbai.
1: Ratna khachita phara tuja gauri kumara chanda nachi oti kumkum keshara.
2: Pune is fully prepared for the 10-day Ganeshotsav, which begins today. Lokmanya Bal Gangadhar Tilak gave a wider public form to the festival in 1893. We have a report.
3: Ganpati Bappa Moriya, Mangal Murti Moriya. The grand and historic Ganeshotsav in Pune began today after Lokmanya Bal Gangadhar Tilak gave wider public form to the festival in 1893. Pune's Ganeshotsav became a symbol of faith, social unity and public awareness. The five main Ganpatis along with the famous Srimant Dagudushet Halwai Ganpati and several other Ganesh mandals with attract devotees with beautiful decorations, traditional dhol tasha performances and cultural programs. The city is expected to remain vibrant with devotion and enthusiasm throughout the 10 days festival. Large number of devotees from across India and abroad also visit Pune during Ganeshotsav. In view of the expected large crowds, the police have made elaborate security arrangement including CCTV surveillance and traffic management. Madhav Jai Bhai, Akashwani, Pune.
2: In Uttar Pradesh, festivities of Ganeshotsav will start today across the state. Women will also celebrate Kajri Tij. More from our correspondent.
4: Preparations for Ganesh Chaturthi has started in state with small and large pandals being decorated at several places. A grand Ganeshotsav is set to commence at Lucknow's Jhulelal Vatika on the banks of Gomti River. The pandal of the Utsav has been constructed by artisans from Kolkata, modeled after the Swaminarayan Temple in New Jersey, USA. An air-conditioned waterproof hall spanning approximately 13,000 square feet with a seating area of 6,000 square feet has been constructed where devotees can sit and write letters to Gajanan. Meanwhile, the Kajri Tij festival is being celebrated today in eastern part of Uttar Pradesh. On this day, married women will worship Lord Shiva and Goddess Parvati and observe a fast without water. Sushil Chandra Tiwari, Akashwani News, Lucknow.
2: President Draupadi Murmu and Prime Minister Narendra Modi have extended greetings to the people on the occasion of Ganesh Chaturthi. This is Akashwani giving you the news.
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2: Welcome back to Morning News on Akashwani. Hindi Divas is being celebrated across the country today. It was on this day in 1949 that the Constituent Assembly adopted Hindi, written in Devanagari script, as the official language of the country. Today, Hindi is one of the widely spoken languages in the world and the first language of more than 52 crore people. Union Home Minister Amit Shah will attend the Hindi Divas 2026 program and the 6th All India Rajbhasha Sammelan official language conference in Navi Mumbai today. More from our correspondent.
6: The two-day All India Official Language Conference is being organized in Navi Mumbai, Maharashtra by the Department of Official Language under the Ministry of Home Affairs. The conference aims to highlight the relationship between Hindi and Maharashtra's rich linguistic, cultural and literary traditions. In the inaugural session today, Union Home Minister Amit Shah will present the Rajbhasha Gaurav and Rajbhasha Kirti Awards for 2025-26. A key attraction of this year's conference will be a discussion centered on the national song Vande Mataram. With Prarthana's report from Mumbai, Komudi Parikh, Akashwani News.
2: India has condemned the attack on the commercial vessel MT El Gaya off the coast of Oman yesterday. In a statement, the Indian Embassy in Oman said 13 Indian crew members have been rescued so far, while search and rescue operations are continuing for one missing Indian national. The embassy said it is closely monitoring the situation and coordinating with Omani authorities in the ongoing search and rescue operation. It also thanked the Omani authorities for their support in rescuing the Indian nationals. India reiterated its call for the immediate de-escalation of tensions and for dialogue and diplomacy to restore peace in the region. On to sports. Top-ranked India's Dheeraj

0: Oma Devra scripted history by becoming the first Indian male recurve archer to win gold at the World Cup final, edging Japan's Nakanishi Jr. in a thrilling shoot-off at Saltillo in Mexico. The 25-year-old world number 10 army man produced a dominant run, powering through the quarterfinals and semifinals before overcoming world number 20 Nakanishi 6-5 in a hard-fought five-setter. He also ended a 16-year wait for an Indian male recurve archer to win a medal in this prestigious event. India produced a commanding all-round performance to defeat Sri Lanka by 72 runs in the Women's Asia Cup 2026 final in Dubai last night, securing a record-extending 8th Asia Cup title. The victory also helped India avenge their defeat to Sri Lanka in the 2024 final. It was India's 6th win over Sri Lanka in an Asia Cup final across the ODI and T20 formats, including the 2004 edition, when India defeated Sri Lanka 5-0 in the two-team tournament. India first posted a formidable 183/5 after opener Shefali Verma and Smriti Mandhana produced a record-breaking 129-run partnership. The bowlers then completed the job by dismissing Sri Lanka for 111 in 19.4 overs, with Sri Charani taking 4 wickets and Deepti Sharma claiming 3. Shefali Verma was declared player of the match. President Draupadi Murmu has congratulated all the members of Team India on winning Women's T20 Asia Cup Championship 2026. Germany's Alexander Zverev has won men's singles title of US Open tennis, beating American Ben Shelton 6-3, 7-6, 5-7, 6-2 in New York last night. This marks Alexander Zverev's second major title of 2026 following his French Open victory in June. Ben Shelton's loss keeps the 23-year-old Grand Slam title drought alive for American men, though he became the first black American man to make it to the US Open final since Arthur Ashe in 1972. In our bilingual live phone-in program, Public Speak Tonight, at 9:30 p.m., we will bring an insightful discussion on nutrition and early stimulation for childhood development with Dr. Richa Pandey, nutrition specialist, UNICEF India, and Dr. Surendra Singh Bisht, head of pediatrics and neonatology department, Swami Dayanand Hospital, New Delhi. During the program, listeners can ask questions on the subject. To participate, simply dial the telephone numbers 011-231-0481 and 011-231-4444 from 9:30 p.m. onwards tonight. Alternatively, you can also send your queries via WhatsApp to the number 928-909-4044 or post your questions on X with the hashtag AskEIR. And now for a look at today's newspapers, it's over to Shagun Chopra.
1: Thank you, Anuja. All the dailies have widely covered Prime Minister Modi seeking wider Global South role for BRICS as he holds key 15 bilateral meetings and numerous pull-aside meetings on BRICS sidelines. The Statesman headline says, two big takeaways for India, joint declaration and successful Modi-Xi meeting. Modi flags weaponization of tech critical minerals, headlines Hindustan Times. Delhi declaration adopted by BRICS members backs sovereign Palestinian state, cites the Economic Times. As Modi pitches for startup fund and incubator network, Russia proposes new insurance mechanism and grain market, writes Financial Express. Quoting the Union Home Minister, the Indian Express states 21 NDA rule states to introduce UCC by 2029. And finally, Indian hockey extends Asian dominance with the men's and women's teams defending their twin junior titles and securing qualification for the Junior World Cup, notes the Tribune. And with that, it's back to you, Anuja.
0: Thank you, Shagun. And now before we end the bulletin, the headlines once again. Prime Minister Narendra Modi thanks BRICS leaders for making Delhi summit productive and outcome-oriented. Union Home Minister Amit Shah says BJP-led NDA governments in 21 states will introduce uniform civil code before 2029. Festival of Ganesh Chaturthi being celebrated across the country today with great devotion. Hindi Divas being celebrated today. Rajbhasha Awards for 2025-26 to be presented at Mumbai Conference. India condemns attack on merchant vessel off Oman coast. 13 Indian crew members rescued. Dheeraj Boma Devra scripts history by becoming first Indian male recurve archer to win gold medal at World Cup final in Mexico. And with that, we end the morning news. Have a nice day.

0: This is Akashwani. Time for a weekly program, Our Guest. I hand over the mic to the show host, Nitish Arora, for the same.
1: All of us essay lots of roles on this stage of life. But then there are a few who play those roles on stage, on television.

0: Light on screen. Very fortunate to have one such character with me, Shri Abhinav Chaturvedi ji. To our generation, is known by his role Nanne in Hum Log. And fortunately, tomorrow is Doordarshan Day. Nanne ji, Abhinav ji, welcome to Akashvani.
1: Thank you so much, and all your listeners. I'd like to pay my gratitude to all of them. It's been a very interesting journey from my childhood days as far as Doordarshan is concerned, and I would like to congratulate everyone who has been associated with either in front of the camera or the technicians, especially which are behind the making of television serials and content, news, Doordarshan News, Urdu channel, Kisan, Didi Bharti, doing some exemplary work as far as the art and culture is concerned of India. And I'm very fortunate that I've been associated from Doordarshan from a long, long time. It's been almost about, should I say, 42 years was Hum Log?
0: More than 40 decades.
1: But prior to that, I mean, I started as a child artist reading news on Doordarshan. Mrs. Ved Sinha was our producer for children's program. And I used to read news. Bachchon ke karyakram mein, there was this news thing.
0: Akashvani and Doordarshan are your cradles, actually.
1: Oh, yes. In fact, I'm a prodigy of AIR and Doordarshan both, and I take pride in it. Because we all started, we never knew that, you know, it's going to become so big. And it was a very humble beginning. And then I used to do Kishore Manch for Doordarshan again here in at the Akashvani Bhavan itself. And then the evening live show with P.N. Singh ji on a Thursday. He was my producer. He's not there, unfortunately, anymore. It's very interesting that I failed my audition from Doordarshan 2 years prior to Hum Log. But I'm one of those people, you know, who's never cared. I'm a former Delhi cricketer myself. So I would say that, you know, one learning came to me that don't take rejections, don't get disheartened. You just continue, start, you know, just keep doing your efforts. And that paid heed, because when Hum Log was being done, my father was contacted. And I was young, I was only 21.
0: And you were playing yourself in Hum Log.
1: Yes, precisely. Everybody was playing themselves, minus the excess of drinking shown by Vinod Nagpal. Of course, nobody did that in real life. Yes. But having said that, you know, it was something which was absolutely, we never knew that it's going to become such a big rage. Ek bahut sadharan parivar ki kahani, ek very simple narrative. In which the West
0: and everyone associated with the characters of that play, because there was again a very natural Indian lower middle class family.
1: See, it was aspirations in 84.
0: True.
1: And as the Honorable Prime Minister Narendra Modi ji talks about aspiration values, it still continues. And you'll be happy to know that we are in the process of talking to Doordarshan that do a sequel of that program as well. Yes, we have spoken to, and we are in a dialogue with Doordarshan, because I'm already an impanel producer with Doordarshan also, apart from being an anchor. I'm doing a very mammoth task, because to attempt a sequel, you have to actually step into the shoes of the writer who made such a beautiful imprint that even 42 years post its broadcast. And the beauty of it is that there's a gentleman by the name of Dr. Arvind Singhal. He has done his PhD on Hum Log in the United States of America.
0: That's great.
1: And because that changed the way the television looked like. It was the first sponsored serial. It was many first in many ways. And it was talking about, you know, everybody's household day-to-day affairs, that, you know, how things happen in a Janata Colony flat.
0: Abhinav ji, from you said you started your career with Akashvani and then Doordarshan, and then Hum Log came. That was a big milestone in your career. After that, you tried your hand at Celluloid.
1: No, I went and did Buniyad with Ramesh Sippy ji.
0: Buniyad,
1: and
0: yes.
1: Manoshyam Joshi was the common writer. And yes, you said rightly. I mean, in fact, you'll be very happy to know, if you look at the flip side of the coin, I was the first television actor to have been given a full-length feature film before Shah Rukh Khan happened.
0: Oh.
1: And Shah Rukh and I...
0: From television to...
1: Yes, because, see, movies and was
0: both
1: a different world.
0: Both are Delhi boys.
1: And Shah Rukh and I used to play hockey.
0: Both are Delhi boys.
1: And he's from Columbus and I'm from Morton. So we used to have this. And his sister was our senior from school.

0: And Shah Rukh is a brilliant guy. He's a genius. Absolutely. And he's a very passionate man. And I have a lot of regards and respect for him. So, I mean, having tried that, but unfortunately my film bombed up at the box office, Parbat Ke Us Paar. It didn't do too well. But as I said, you know, it's a very interesting spiritual understanding that you should always take your failure to your head and success to your heart, because if you take it the other way around, you'll have a heart attack. It's very simple as that. So, you know, you take your failures on to, so mind is like a workshop. You know, you go and do an R&D where you went wrong, what was missing in you, others were better in a competitive world. But I just moved on, you know, okay, next, chalo. It's like a cricket match, you know. And that learning has come from cricket, because you lose some, you win some, and you become a better person. And today, become a grandfather.
1: But then you never tried to shift your base from Delhi to Mumbai.
0: No, I was in Mumbai for about almost 7-8 years. But I completed my MA from St. Stephen's College. I did my master's in history. And I came back after Buniyad, finished my... Then I went back again. And I featured in Vivek Vaswani's serial, Nai Dishai. And then I got Bhrashtachar with Rekha Ji and Mithunda, mm-hmm. and Rajnikant sir. So Jee. That was Bhrashtachar, in which I had a very super hit song called Tere Naina Mere Naino Se. Lakshmikant Pyarelal Ji was the music director. And then the climb began again with Yodha, with Sanjay Dutt, Sunny Deol, directed by Rahul Ravel Ji. Then Jeevanik Sangharsh, Anil
1: you
0: Kapoor.
1: You also met Dilip Sahib and Rajkumar.
0: Of course, that was the highest point. And before that, I met my classmate, Amrita Singh, with whom I did Suryavanshi.
1: Oh, she was your classmate?
0: Yeah, Amrita is my classmate from Modern. And we are from class 1 till 12th, we were in the same class. In 11th, she had gone for Betab for 1 year.
1: Oh, yes.
0: But she completed 12th from Modern. And we are same class and same section.
1: Oh.
0: So, when I was doing Suryavanshi with Salman, I mean, she was so happy to see me there, and we are still in touch with each other. But then I did Bazrit Govinda, and then the big thing was that I only had 5 scenes in Saudagar, and you'll be happy to know, and all the viewers will be happy to know, that I had the privilege of assisting Subhash Ghai Saab in that film, because I had only 5 scenes.
1: Okay.
0: And I said, I'll get so bored, because picture to banegi 2.5 saal mein. So I said, he said, you will assist. I said, yeah, I'll definitely assist. So from the hindsight of the cinema, I learned a lot from Subhashi. You see, as long as you're a student of the game,
1: true.
0: Because this art cannot be mastered.
1: Never.
0: It's a very, very vast ocean. It can't. Agar aap mein ahankar aa gaya ki main sab kuch janta hoon aur main hoon.
1: Every wave throws a new challenge.
0: Sir, teamwork hai. It's hum.
1: True.
0: Hum log. Because the moment you start...
1: I think that was lifted from the constitution itself, we the people of India.
0: So obviously, sir, dekhe, usme to Faiz Ahmed Faiz sahab ki ek nazm thi, jiska wo pehli line hai, ki aayye haath uthaye, hum bhi, hum jinne dast se dua yaad nahi. So, you know, the thing was, and even with these serials, they touched every person's life, that they were relating... यार ये तो हमारे घर में भी समस्या है, एक नॉर्मल तरह की जिंदगी. सो आंसरिंग योर 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much," because, you know, we come from a background where I think humne to sirf apne parents ko dekha hai, bhagwan to humne dekha nahi. So it was a very tough decision at that time, but I bit the bullet. And I'm very happy because I could see off my mother also in 2024. She also was principal Gyan Bharati School. My father was a simple teacher in Modern School, Barakamba. So coming from an academic background, and my chachi was an announcer with All India Radio. My chacha is no more now. So being the only part, then I got married in 91, and 93 we got married. Now I have a son who's playing professional football in Poland. And he's got a Polish wife, Julia, and just been blessed by a granddaughter.
1: Congratulations.
0: Sara Chaturvedi. She's going to turn 28th September, 1 year. My daughter is also at home right now. She's a journalist and an academic person. So, you know, एक होता है ना कि ठीक है, वी हैव आई डोंट लिव एनी लाइफ विद एनी रिग्रेट. जो किया वो बहुत अच्छा किया और आगे और अच्छा करेंगे.
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0: 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And I am, this is going to be for Waves OTT again.
1: Okay.
0: I am playing DGP Pandey in that. So I am coming back to television mainstream after 35 years.
1: Oh.
0: So there's a lot of
1: this
0: excitement.
1: Is a comeback year.
0: Yeah, it's a comeback year. Plus I am doing Hansal Mehta's series also, web series, where I am playing Justice Krishnamurti. And it's going to be on a private channel soon. And I anchor shows, live events, and I'm doing Hum Kalam with Didi Urdu. I did the Paris Olympics for DD Sports because of my sports background. So, in and around, you know, I would say that I take one thing at a time. It's like playing one cricket ball of a six ball over. Play one ball
1: that
0: at a time.
1: That cricketer always surfaces.
0: Yeah, I think, you know, my book is coming called Cricket and Us. We've talked about, you know, how simple the game is, that
1: from radio to television and then dish television came and now social media. What are the most fascinating aspects of this
0: I love social media. I'm a real freak, but I think what not to say is more important than what to say in communication, as long as India does not suffer.
1: What not to say is very important.
0: What not to say is very, very important. Because silence is golden.
1: Absolutely.
0: Listen to these people more.
1: True, definitely.
0: And that's where my mentorship program starts, called Art of Listening. Sir, theater ke aadhar par, hum basically theater ke log hain.
1: True.
0: Even in cricket, dekhiye jab crowd hota hai, when you have a crowd in the field, it's, you know, it's, you have to see the other batsman in front of you and he will make a call when the ball is going back.
1: True.
0: So your concentration levels are so high that you will only pay heed to the other caller ke, come on, one, let's get one, because wo ball piche gaya hai and I can't see it because I've played the ball.
1: So you're very focused.
0: So you know what happens is, when you listen to the other person carefully, aadan pradan ki sanskriti apne aap shuru ho jati hai by default. Sound ka process hai kaan se sunna, upar le jana aur phir muh se bolna, agar bolna ho to.
1: So one liner was very good, that silence is also very important. So you don't say what is not needed to be said. So another one liner to finish the program, because we are running short of time.
0: Bharat Mata ki jai. India has been a Vishwaguru. India is a Vishwaguru and India will always be a Vishwaguru. The kind of talent which this country has got, and we've got the largest youth population, I think that bank is too good. And so, one liner is that you should not attempt anything which you are not good at.
1: Absolutely.
0: If you are good at your craft in art, culture, acting, you should just stick to that core competency rather than trying your hands in something stupid and getting slapped for it.
1: So friends, that was ever optimistic Nanne of Hum Log. Optimism was the core of his character in that Hum Log, and he still remains that optimistic futuristic.
0: Sir, I am aashavadi.
1: Thank you so much for being our guest today and sparing your time for this.
0: An absolute honor. Thank you so much.
1: Thank you.
2: 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Have a nice day.
3: श्रोताओं, आइए अब सुनते हैं पंजाबी कार्यक्रम मिट्टी दी महक।

0: Anita, which has been created, has served to give an Indian foundation to the criminal justice system. In many states, the conviction rate has seen a 30% increase in just a single year. A system is being established where justice can be delivered within 3 years.
1: और तीन साल में न्याय मिल जाए ऐसी एक प्रणाली खड़ी हो रही है.
2: Hindi Divas is being celebrated across the country today. It was on this day in 1949 that the Constituent Assembly adopted Hindi, written in Devanagari script, as the official language of the country. Union Home Minister Amit Shah today said that the presence of multiple languages in India is the biggest strength of the country. Sharing a video message on Hindi Divas today, he said that Hindi language is not in competition with any other language, but an important connecting thread of national unity. The festival of Ganesh Chaturthi is being celebrated today across the country with great devotion. The day marks the birth of Lord Ganesh, who is a symbol of wisdom, prosperity and good fortune. Also known as Vinayak Chaturthi or Ganesh Utsav, the day marks the beginning of 10-day long festivities during which people place clay idols of Lord Ganesh at their homes and worship them. President Draupadi Murmu, Prime Minister Narendra Modi have extended their greetings to the people on the occasion of Ganesh Chaturthi. India has condemned the attack on the commercial vessel MT El Gaia off the coast of Oman yesterday. In a statement, the Indian Embassy in Oman said 13 Indian crew members have been rescued so far, while search and rescue operations are continuing for one missing Indian national. The embassy said it is closely monitoring the situation and coordinating with the Omani authorities in the ongoing search and rescue operation. The India Meteorological Department, or IMD, has issued an orange color warning for very heavy rainfall over Gujarat today. Heavy rainfall is also expected over Haryana, Chandigarh, Punjab, East Rajasthan and Madhya Maharashtra for the day. The weather agency also forecast a spell of light rainfall during afternoon in the national capital today. India produced a commanding all-round performance to defeat Sri Lanka by 72 runs in the Women's Asia Cup 2026 final in Dubai last night, securing a record-extending 8th Asia Cup title. India first posted a formidable 183/5 after openers Shefali Verma and Smriti Mandhana produced a record-breaking 129-run partnership. The bowlers then completed the job by dismissing Sri Lanka for 111 in 19.4 overs. Top-ranked Indian recurve archer Dheeraj Bommadevra has created history by becoming the first Indian male recurve archer to win gold at the World Cup final at Saltillo in Mexico. And that is the end of this news bulletin.
3: ये आकाशवाणी दिल्ली का इंद्रप्रस्थ चैनल है. मीडियम वेव 366.3 मीटर अर्थात 819 किलोहर्ट्ज़, डीआरएम 810 किलोहर्ट्ज़ पर. प्रस्तुत है प्रायोजित कार्यक्रम हमारी बेड़ियां.

where he said through BRICS, India has advanced friendship, partnership and cooperation all across. India hosted the BRICS summit on September 12th and 13th, and it was attended by the leaders of the 11 member countries and 10 partner countries of the grouping, besides some international organizations. Mr. Modi also held 15 sit-down bilateral meetings with heads of state or heads of government in the last 3 days on the sidelines of the summit. Defence Minister Rajnath Singh has congratulated Prime Minister Narendra Modi for the success of the BRICS Summit 2026 in New Delhi, saying its success left an indelible mark on the global stage. He said the signing of the landmark New Delhi Declaration is not just a document but a statement of India's growing global influence under the leadership of Prime Minister Modi. The historic BRICS Summit concluded successfully in New Delhi yesterday. State Minister for Foreign Affairs Humayun Kabir said Bangladesh wants to move towards a new relationship with India through bilateral discussions rather than multilateral forums. Speaking to reporters at the Ministry of Foreign Affairs in Dhaka, Mr. Kabir said Bangladesh needs to move beyond what he described as an excessive preoccupation with India and deal with New Delhi on the basis of mutual interests. The festival of Ganesh Chaturthi is being celebrated today across the country with great devotion. The day marks the birth of Lord Ganesh, a symbol of wisdom, prosperity and good fortune. President Draupadi Murmu, Prime Minister Narendra Modi have extended their greetings to the people on the occasion of Ganesh Chaturthi. Germany's Alexander Zverev has won the men's singles title of US Open tennis, beating American Ben Shelton 6-3, 7-6, 5-7, 6-2 in New York last night. This marks Alexander Zverev's second major title of 2026 following his French Open victory in June. Ben Shelton's loss keeps the 23-year Grand Slam title drought alive for American men, though he became the first black American man to make it to a US Open final since Arthur Ashe in 1972. The Indian Meteorological Department has issued an orange color warning for very heavy rainfall over Gujarat today. And with that, we end this news bulletin.

0: Good afternoon. This is Akashvani and I am Valsa Williams with the Midday News. The headlines. BRICS leaders stress energy security is crucial foundation for economic development and national security, caution against weaponization of technology and critical minerals. China significantly cuts down troop deployment in 2025, says Defense Ministry report, terms security situation in Jammu and Kashmir stable. Union Home Minister Amit Shah says India's linguistic diversity strengthens unity amidst diversity, congratulates people on the occasion of Hindi Divas. IMD predicts heavy rain and thunderstorm for several districts across Gujarat today. Ganesh Chaturthi being celebrated across the country today with great devotion, pomp and gaiety. And in US Open tennis, Germany's Alexander Zverev wins men's singles title, beating American Ben Shelton. BRICS leaders have stressed that energy security is a crucial foundation for social and economic development, national security, and the welfare of all nations. During the two-day BRICS summit held in New Delhi, the member nations highlighted the need to enhance energy security by ensuring energy market stability and maintaining undisrupted flows of energy from diverse sources and protection of critical energy infrastructure. During the summit, Prime Minister Narendra Modi cautioned that the weaponization of technology and critical minerals could become a hurdle to progress. We have more from our correspondent.
1: India hosted the summit under the theme Building for Resilience, Innovation, Cooperation and Sustainability, placing people-centered development and the interest of the Global South at the heart of its presidency. The most significant outcome of the BRICS summit was the adoption of the New Delhi Declaration, which outlined the shared position on major geopolitical and economic issues. On the situation in West Asia, BRICS leaders called for maximum restraint, dialogue and diplomacy and stressed the need to protect civilians and civilian infrastructure. The leaders strongly condemned terrorism in all its forms and manifestations and reiterated their commitment to a policy of zero tolerance toward terrorism. A consensus was reached on a BRICS integrated early warning system for the prevention and response to infectious diseases. This summit was highly significant from the perspective of global politics, the economy and multilateral cooperation. With Deependra Kumar, Aman Yadav, Akashvani News, Delhi.
0: The government has said the security situation in Jammu and Kashmir remains firmly under control due to the relentless efforts of the army. In its latest annual report 2025-26, the Defence Ministry said these efforts have led to a significant decline in violence, a reduction in protests, and zero incidents of stone pelting. According to the report, the situation within Jammu and Kashmir and along the line of control had significantly altered during Operation Sindoor. However, after the Director General of Military Operations level talks last year, the situation has stabilized to a large extent, though the unpredictability continues. The report also highlighted the overall situation with China. The year 2025 witnessed a significant reduction in the deployment of China's People Liberation Army forces opposite the northern borders, with 10 combined arms brigade-sized forces each deployed.

0: in areas along the line of actual control LAC and in traditional training areas. The bilateral interactions between India and China at political, diplomatic and military levels facilitated positive developments along the northern borders, leading to stability. According to the report, the deployment of the Indian Army in all sectors along the LAC is robust, well-poised and prepared to deal with any emerging contingency. Union Home Minister Amit Shah has said India's linguistic diversity strengthens the sense of unity and diversity in India. Congratulating people through a video message on the occasion of Hindi Divas, Mr. Shah said India is a land of linguistic diversity and cultural prosperity and asserted that the country's many languages are its strength rather than a drawback. He said the progress of Hindi is purposeful only when it moves forward while ensuring the dignity, promotion and protection of other Indian languages.
1: भाषा किसी भी समाज की स्मृति होती है, उसका आत्मबोध होती है। हिंदी ने इस विविधता के बीच संवाद, संपर्क और समन्वय की भाषा के रूप में देश के विभिन्न वर्गों और समुदायों को जोड़ने में महत्वपूर्ण भूमिका निभाई है। हिंदी का विकास भी तभी सार्थक है जब सभी भारतीय भाषाओं के सम्मान, संरक्षण और संवर्धन के साथ आगे बढ़े।
0: Hindi Divas is being celebrated across the country today. It was on this day in 1949 that the Constituent Assembly adopted Hindi, written in Devanagari script, as the official language of the country. Union Home Minister also presented the Rajbhasha Gaurav and Rajbhasha Kirti Awards 2025-26 at the 6th All India Official Language Conference in Navi Mumbai today. We now go live to listen to the Home Minister's address.
2: बड़े बड़े वैश्विक मंच पर देश के प्रधानमंत्री को विदेशी भाषा की जगह अपनी भाषा में बोलता हुआ सुनते हैं तो सीना सम्मान के साथ चौड़ा हो जाता है। ये सम्मान देश के प्रधानमंत्री जी ने देश की भाषाओं को 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
0: The government has said that 147 coal blocks have been auctioned across 9 states since 2020. The coal ministry said it is projected to generate around 47,500 crore rupees in annual revenue and 4.9 lakh jobs. The ministry said in the last financial year, the total revenue generated from allocated commercial mines was about 3,090 crore rupees. Counting of votes for the elections held in 309 urban local bodies across Rajasthan is underway, with the Bharatiya Janata Party BJP maintaining its lead so far. Out of the 10 municipal corporations in the state, the BJP is leading in 6, including Jaipur, Alwar, Bhilwara and Udaipur. The Congress is ahead in Pali and Bikaner, while independent candidates are leading in Bharatpur. Among the 47 municipal councils, the BJP candidates are leading in 34 councils, while the Congress is leading in 12. Similarly, in the 252 municipalities, BJP candidates have won more seats in 150, while Congress candidates have secured more seats in 89. This is Akashwani giving you the news.
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0: Welcome back to the Midday News. The festival of Ganesh Chaturthi is being celebrated today across the country with great devotion. The day marks the birth of Lord Ganesh, a symbol of wisdom, prosperity and good fortune. Also known as Vinayak Chaturthi or Ganesh Utsav, the day marks the beginning of 10-day-long festivities, during which people place clay idols of Lord Ganesh at their homes and worship them. President Draupadi Murmu and Prime Minister Narendra Modi have extended their greetings to the people on the occasion of Ganesh Chaturthi. The festival is celebrated with devotion and religious fervor in Karnataka. We have more from our correspondent.
4: In Karnataka, it is a tradition to bring home clay idol of Ganesha and offer puja and aarti. A dish called modaka and kadubu is offered to the deity. The Ganesha temples and those in pandals across the state are frequented by the disciples in the evening. Cultural programs are popular. The government has made it mandatory to sell and buy only eco-friendly idols of Ganesha so that at the time of immersion, they do not cause any harm to the environment. Sudhindra, Akashwani News, Bengaluru.
0: Vidarbh is celebrating Ganesh Chaturthi with devotion and enthusiasm today. A report.
5: The arrival of Lord Ganesh has created a festive atmosphere across Vidarbha. In Nagpur, devotees thronged the famous Chitar Gali since morning to purchase idols. Amid the beats of drums, people are taking Bappa home for installation. Police arrangements have been made to ensure smooth traffic and prevent untoward incident. The Nagpur Municipal Corporation Health Department will conduct the Shri Ganesha Arogyacha campaign from 14th to 25th September. Community health and blood donation camps will be organized in collaboration with Public Ganesh Mandal to promote health awareness and ensure timely blood availability for needy patients. In Chandrapur district, Ganesh idols will be installed at 15,885 locations this year. Namrata Phalke from Nagpur.
0: The India Meteorological Department has issued an orange color warning for a very heavy rainfall over Gujarat for the day. The latest reports of rain in 172 talukas since morning are coming in. An urgent appeal has been made to all citizens to avoid traveling to areas prone to waterlogging and stay indoors unless it is an absolute emergency and follow all safety instructions issued by the authorities.
6: An orange alert for heavy to very heavy rainfall is in place for five coastal and southern districts including Porbandar, Junagadh, Gir Somnath, Navsari and Valsad. Meanwhile, 10 districts including Kutch, Jamnagar, Devbhoomi Dwarka, Rajkot, Morbi, Surendranagar, Botad, Amreli are under yellow alert for heavy rainfall. Downpours across these regions are expected to be accompanied by strong and gusts reaching speed up to 61 km per hour. Meanwhile, the long awaited arrival of monsoon rainfall across the state has brought immense relief to farmers. With 35 dams reaching full capacity and Sardar Sarovar Dam filled to nearly 95%, authorities have urged residents in warning zones to stay alert. Aparna Khund, Akashwani News, Ahmedabad.
0: Prime Minister Narendra Modi will inaugurate the fifth edition of Semicon India 2026 at Yashobhoomi in New Delhi on Wednesday. It will bring together over 600 exhibitors, 300 international companies and delegations from more than 40 countries. The exhibition will feature 6 country pavilions and 12 state government pavilions, along with a dedicated startup pavilion. Union Minister for Power and Housing and Urban Affairs Manohar Lal has arrived in the United States to participate in the G20 Energy Ministers meeting. The G20 Ministerial Meeting on Energy Abundance is being held from Monday to Wednesday under the U.S. G20 presidency. During the 3-day ministerial meeting, Manohar Lal is scheduled to participate in key sessions focusing on energy security and affordable baseload power, permitting regulatory efficiency and critical minerals and resilient supply chains. The meeting planned for today between Iran and the Gulf countries to discuss arrangements for shipping through the Strait of Hormuz has been postponed. Oman's Foreign Minister Badr bin Hamad al-Busaidi announced the development late yesterday evening. He said the regional meeting scheduled for today in Salalah has been postponed in the interest of consensus, while stressing Oman's continued commitment to dialogue, regional stability and long-term cooperation. Global oil prices recorded another jump today, with Brent crude futures trading over $107 a barrel and WTI at over $102. Yemen's Houthi rebels captured more strategic islands in the southern Red Sea. According to Yemeni government officials and a Houthi spokesperson, the rebels deployed fighters on the islands of Greater Hanish and Lesser Hanish, 160 kilometers north of Bab el-Mandeb Strait. The Houthis took over the islands after hundreds of government allied forces withdrew from the archipelago. Germany's Alexander Zverev has won the men's singles title of the U.S. Open tennis, beating American Ben Shelton 6-3, 7-6, 5-7, 6-2 in New York last night. This marks Zverev's second major title of 2026, following

0: This is Akashvani, the news read by Saira Mujtaba. BRICS leaders have stressed that energy security is a crucial foundation for social and economic development, national security, and welfare of all nations. During the two-day BRICS summit held in New Delhi, the member nations highlighted the need to enhance energy security by ensuring energy market stability and maintaining undisrupted flows of energy from diverse sources and protection of critical energy infrastructure. During the summit, Prime Minister Narendra Modi cautioned that the weaponization of technology and critical minerals could become a hurdle to progress. India hosted the summit under the theme Building for Resilience, Innovation, Cooperation and Sustainability, placing people-centered development and the interests of the Global South at the heart of its presidency. The most significant outcome of the BRICS summit was the adoption of the New Delhi Declaration, which outlined the shared position on major geopolitical and economic issues. On the situation in West Asia, BRICS leaders called for maximum restraint, dialogue and diplomacy and stressed the need to protect civilians and civilian infrastructure. The leaders strongly condemned terrorism in all its forms and manifestations and reiterated their commitment to a policy of zero tolerance towards terrorism. The government has said that the security situation in Jammu and Kashmir remains firmly under control due to the relentless efforts of the army. In its latest annual report, 2025-26, the Defence Ministry said that these efforts have led to a significant decline in violence, a reduction in protest, and zero incidents of stone pelting. According to the report, the situation within Jammu and Kashmir and along the line of control had significantly altered during Operation Sindoor. However, after the Director General's of Military Operations level talks last year, the situation has stabilized to a large extent, though the unpredictability continues. Union Home Minister Amit Shah today said that India's culture and literature are like a lotus, with each regional language representing one of its petals. He said if even one petal is lost, the beauty of the entire lotus diminishes. He stressed that Hindi should play a central role while ensuring due respect and dignity to all regional languages. Mr. Shah was speaking after inaugurating the two-day Hindi Divas 2026 and the 6th Akhil Bharatiya Rajbhasha Sammelan at Navi Mumbai.
1: भाषा किसी भी समाज की स्मृति होती है, उसका आत्मबोध होती है। हिंदी ने इस विविधता के बीच संवाद, संपर्क और समन्वय की भाषा के रूप में देश के विभिन्न वर्गों और समुदायों को जोड़ने में महत्वपूर्ण भूमिका निभाई है। हिंदी का विकास भी तभी सार्थक है जब सभी भारतीय भाषाओं के सम्मान, संरक्षण और संवर्धन के साथ आगे बढ़े।
0: The Union Home Minister said that though India has many languages and dialects, the Indian sentiment and the voice of the nation must remain one. He said linguistic diversity is the strength of the country and Hindi can serve as an effective bridge of communication among various Indian languages, thereby strengthening national unity. He also lauded Maharashtra for its multilingual culture. The Reserve Bank of India, RBI, has proposed a new framework under which banks will temporarily freeze only the disputed transaction amount rather than the entire account when unusual transfer of Rs. 1,000 or more are flagged as potentially linked to mule accounts or cyber fraud. Banks will be required to use AI-based transaction monitoring systems to identify transfers that are sudden, disappropriate or to a customer's declared profile or linked to a known cyber fraud network. The draft directions are scheduled to take effect on 1st April 2027, although banks can adopt them earlier. The festival of Ganesh Chaturthi is being celebrated today across the country with great devotion. The day marks the birth of Lord Ganesh, who is a symbol of wisdom, prosperity and good fortune. Also known as Vinayak Chaturthi or Ganesh Utsav, the day marks the beginning of the 10-day-long festivities during which people place clay idols of Lord Ganesh at their homes and worship them. President Draupadi Murmu, Prime Minister Narendra Modi have extended their greetings to the people on the occasion of Ganesh Chaturthi. And that is the end of this news bulletin.

0: diminishes. He stressed that Hindi should play a central role while ensuring due respect and dignity to all regional languages. Mr. Shah was speaking after inaugurating the two-day Hindi Divas 2026 and the 6th Akhil Bharatiya Rajbhasha Sammelan at Navi Mumbai.
1: भाषा किसी भी समाज की स्मृति होती है, उसका आत्मबोध होती है। हिंदी ने इस विविधता के बीच संवाद, संपर्क और समन्वय की भाषा के रूप में देश के विभिन्न वर्गों और समुदायों को जोड़ने में महत्वपूर्ण भूमिका निभाई है। हिंदी का विकास भी तभी सार्थक है जब सभी भारतीय भाषाओं के सम्मान, संरक्षण और संवर्धन के साथ आगे बढ़े।
0: The Union Home Minister said that though India has many languages and dialects, the Indian sentiment and the voice of the nation must remain one. He said linguistic diversity is a strength of the country and Hindi can serve as an effective bridge of communication among the various Indian languages, thereby strengthening national unity. He also lauded Maharashtra for its multilingual culture. BRICS leaders have stressed that energy security is a crucial foundation for social and economic development, national security and the welfare of all nations. During the two-day BRICS summit held in New Delhi, the member nations highlighted the need to enhance energy security by ensuring energy market stability and maintaining undisrupted flows of energy from diverse sources and protection of critical energy infrastructure. During the summit, Prime Minister Narendra Modi cautioned that weaponization of technology and critical minerals could become a hurdle to progress. India hosted the summit under the theme Building for Resilience, Innovation, Cooperation and Sustainability, placing people-centered development and the interests of the Global South at the heart of his presidency. The most significant outcome of the BRICS summit was the adoption of the New Delhi Declaration, which outlined the shared position on major geopolitical and economic issues. On the situation in West Asia, BRICS leaders called for maximum restraint, dialogue and diplomacy, and stressed the need to protect civilians and civilian infrastructure. The leaders strongly condemned terrorism in all its forms and manifestations and reiterated their commitment to a policy of zero tolerance towards terrorism. The government has said that the security situation in Jammu and Kashmir remains firmly under control due to the relentless efforts of the army. In its latest annual report 2025-26, the Defence Ministry said that these efforts have led to a significant decline in violence, a reduction in protest, and zero incidents of stone pelting. According to the report, the situation within Jammu and Kashmir and along the line of control had significantly altered during Operation Sindoor. However, after the Director General's of Military Operations level talks last year, the situation has stabilized to a large extent, though the unpredictability continues. The Reserve Bank of India, RBI, has proposed a new framework under which banks will temporarily freeze only the disputed transaction amount rather than the entire account when unusual transfer of rupees 1,000 or more are flagged as potentially linked to mule accounts or cyber fraud. Banks will be required to use AI-based transaction monitoring systems to identify transfer that are sudden, disproportionate to a customer's declared profile or linked to known cyber fraud network. The draft directions are scheduled to take effect on the 1st of April 2027, although banks can adopt them earlier. The festival of Ganesh Chaturthi has been celebrated today across the country with great devotion. The day marks the birth of Lord Ganesh, who is a symbol of wisdom, prosperity and good fortune. Also known as Vinayak Chaturthi or Ganesh Utsav, the day marks the beginning of 10-day-long festivities during which people place clay idols of Lord Ganesh at their homes and worship them. President Draupadi Murmu, Prime Minister Narendra Modi have extended the greetings to the people on the occasion of Ganesh Chaturthi. Pakistan have been fined 50% of the match fee and deducted 11 points from the World Test Championship standings for maintaining a slow over rate to the third test against England in Birmingham. And that is the end of this news bulletin.
2: यह आकाशवाणी दिल्ली का इंद्रप्रस्थ चैनल है। मीडियम वेव 366.3 मीटर अर्थात 819 किलोहर्ट्ज़, डीआरएम 810 किलोहर्ट्ज़ पर। श्रोताओं, अब प्रस्तुत है कार्यक्रम लोक रंजनी।

Declaration, which outlined the shared position on major geopolitical and economic issues. On the situation in West Asia, BRICS leaders called for maximum restraint, dialogue and diplomacy, and stressed the need to protect civilians and civilian infrastructure. The leaders strongly condemned terrorism in all its forms and manifestations and reiterated their commitment to a policy of zero tolerance towards terrorism. The government said that the security situation in Jammu and Kashmir remains firmly under control due to the relentless efforts of the army. In its latest annual report 2025-26, the Defence Ministry said that these efforts have led to a significant decline in violence, a reduction in protests and zero incidents of stone pelting. The Human Rights Council of Pakistan-occupied Jammu and Kashmir has expressed concern over prolonged protests and unrest in the region, particularly in Rawalakot and the districts of Poonch and Sudhnoti. The rights body said the demonstrations have now completed 100 days, creating uncertainty and affecting the wider region. It warned that any further delay in meaningful dialogue could deepen public frustration, mistrust and instability. Union Home Minister Amit Shah today said that India's culture and literature are like a lotus, with each regional language representing one of its petals. He said if even one petal is lost, the beauty of the entire lotus diminishes. He stressed that Hindi should play a central role while ensuring due respect and dignity to all regional languages. Mr. Shah was speaking after inaugurating the two-day Hindi Divas 2026 and the 6th Akhil Bharatiya Rajbhasha Sammelan at Navi Mumbai. He said though India has many languages and dialects, the Indian sentiment and the voice of the nation must remain one. Prime Minister Narendra Modi will inaugurate the 5th edition of the Semicon India 2026 at Yashobhoomi in New Delhi on Wednesday. It will bring together over 600 exhibitors, 300 international companies and delegations from more than 40 countries. The exhibition will feature 6 country pavilions and 12 state government pavilions along with a dedicated startup pavilion. The festival of Ganesh Chaturthi has been celebrated today across the country with great devotion. The day marks the birth of Lord Ganesh, who is a symbol of wisdom, prosperity and good fortune. Also known as Vinayak Chaturthi or Ganesh Utsav, the day marks the beginning of 10-day-long festivities during which people place clay idols of Lord Ganesh at their homes and worship them. The India Meteorological Department IMD has issued an orange color warning for very heavy rainfall over Gujarat for the day. Heavy rainfall is also expected over Haryana, Chandigarh, Punjab, East Rajasthan, Odisha and Bihar till tomorrow. Similar weather conditions are expected of Arunachal Pradesh, Assam and Meghalaya during the next 2 days. The Met Department said that thunderstorms and lightning conditions will continue over Uttarakhand, Andhra Pradesh, Karnataka, Tamil Nadu, Puducherry, Karaikal, Kerala and Mahe till tomorrow. Meanwhile, in Delhi, the weather agency has forecast very light to light rainfall for this evening. Germany's Alexander Zverev has won the men's singles title of the US Open tennis, beating American Ben Shelton 6-3, 7-6, 5-7, 6-2 in New York last night. This marks Alexander Zverev's second major title of 2026 following his French Open victory in June. And that is the end of this news bulletin.

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2: 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Global leaders praise BRICS summit for strengthening cooperation among developing nations and advancing priorities of Global South. US-based analyst says New Delhi declaration reflects India's ability to build consensus. India approves 18-hour power supply to flooded Nepal till December end amid hydropower crisis. Human Rights Council of Pakistan occupied Jammu and Kashmir expresses concern over prolonged protest and unrest in the region. And Ganesh Chaturthi been celebrated across the country with grandeur, devotion and festive gaiety. External Affairs Minister Dr. S. Jaishankar today lauded the successful conclusion of the BRICS Summit 2026 in New Delhi, saying that the world saw the strong convening power of India as most of the heads of state were present to represent the countries. Talking to the media, Dr. Jaishankar said that it is important to recognize that this BRICS Summit was taking place in a very polarized world.
3: The BRICS summit was taking place in a very polarized world where there are two major conflicts with very strong opinions and interests. Even in the midst of this polarization, we actually forged a consensus, which was West Asia, Middle East conflict. We were able to get out a statement which everybody agreed, a statement urging peace, security, stability, long-term understanding, the smooth flow of global trade, of supply chains, energy, and of the protection of civilians and civilian infrastructure.
2: The minister stated that the BRICS countries were very clear that any act of terrorism is a criminal act, and it also explicitly recognized the unacceptability of the Pahalgam attack. Condemning the terrorism, Dr. Jaishankar said that BRICS emphasized zero tolerance for terrorism and rejected double standards in countering it.
3: The BRICS was very clear that any act of terrorism is criminal, and they in fact explicitly recognized Pahalgam attack. They condemned terrorism in all its forms and manifestations, including cross-border terrorism, and emphasized the zero tolerance for terrorism, rejected double standards in countering it.
2: India's leadership of BRICS has won praise from several member countries following the successful conclusion of the 18th BRICS summit in New Delhi. The two-day summit held in the national capital under India's chairmanship concluded yesterday. BRICS comprises 11 major emerging economies representing nearly half of the world's population and around 40% of the global GDP. The BRICS countries unanimously adopted the New Delhi Declaration 2026 at the summit on Saturday, with Russian President Vladimir Putin and Chinese President Xi Jinping among the world leaders attending. The New Delhi Declaration also commended India's chairship and expressed appreciation to the government and the people of India for hosting the summit. We have a report.
4: South Africa, Russia, China, Brazil and United Arab Emirates welcomed India's efforts to strengthen cooperation within the grouping and advance the priorities of the Global South. President of South Africa, Cyril Ramaphosa, praised India's leadership as BRICS chair, saying New Delhi hosted a very successful summit and managed to bring member countries together to adopt the New Delhi Declaration despite doubts over reaching consensus. China's state media and leadership hailed the New Delhi Declaration as a positive step for higher quality cooperation and solidarity among Global South nations. On the declaration, Russia reaffirmed Moscow's dedication to an inclusive, development-oriented partnership with BRICS partner countries. Russian Foreign Ministry reiterated Moscow's commitment to strengthening multilateralism and multipolarity to upholding international law, including the purposes and principles of the UN Charter in their entirety. Uruguay's Foreign Minister Mario Lubetkin said, BRICS New Delhi Declaration addresses the core needs of the Global South and provides a practical framework for tackling shared global challenges. UN Chief Antonio Guterres praised India's BRICS presidency and congratulated Prime Minister Narendra Modi on India's holding the BRICS chairship for the fourth time. The World Health Organization also praised the New Delhi Declaration. Director General of the World Health Organization, Tedros Adhanom Ghebreyesus, appreciated the commitment to universal health coverage and resilient health systems. US-based analyst has described India's hosting of the 18th BRICS summit as a success, saying the substantive New Delhi Declaration reflects New Delhi's ability to build consensus among countries with differing views. Michael Kugelmun, a senior fellow for South Asia at the Atlantic Council, said the declaration reflects India's growing convening power and the increasing appeal of the BRICS grouping. The declaration expressed serious concern over unilateral tariff and non-tariff measures, saying they distort global trade and violate World Trade Organization rules. It also stressed the need for cooperation on terrorism, conflict prevention, and peaceful resolution of disputes. During its year-long chairship, India focused on strengthening economic and development cooperation, promoting the interest of developing countries, and giving greater voice to the Global South in global affairs. Swati Rakheja, Akashvani News, Delhi.
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2: Prime Minister Narendra Modi will inaugurate the fifth edition of the Semicon India 2026 at Yashobhoomi, New Delhi on Wednesday. It will bring together over 600 exhibitors, 300 international companies and delegations from more than 40 countries. The exhibition will feature 6 country pavilions and 12 state government pavilions along with a dedicated startup pavilion. The government has approved export of power for 18 hours a day to Nepal Electricity Authority till the 31st of December this year. The Minister of Power said the approval has been given for up to 600 megawatt of export through Muzaffarpur, Dalkebar line and up to 54 megawatt through Tanakpur and Mahendranagar line. The recent floods have caused significant damage to hydropower infrastructure in Nepal, reducing its domestic power generation capacity and creating an additional requirement for electricity. The ministry said that the approval will help Nepal meet its power requirements during this difficult period and further strengthen the close and long-standing energy cooperation between India and Nepal. The Indian Air Force's first Dronathon 2026 commenced today at the Pokhran Field Firing Range in Jaisalmer. The three-day event aims to strengthen the national goal of Atmanirbhar Bharat and enhance the Indian Air Force operational capabilities in the unmanned systems domain. It brings together domestic manufacturers to showcase their capabilities and advancements in unmanned aerial systems, UAS, and counter-UAS technologies. The Human Rights Council of Pakistan-occupied Jammu and Kashmir has expressed concern over prolonged protest and unrest in the region, particularly in the Rawalakot and the districts of Poonch and Sudhnothi. The rights body said the demonstrations have now completed 100 days, creating uncertainty and affecting the wider region. It warned that any further delay in meaningful dialogue could deepen public frustration, mistrust and instability. The Council has urged the Pakistani authorities and all concerned stakeholders to begin immediate and result-oriented talks, exercise restraint and pursue a peaceful and democratic resolution. This is Akashvani and you are listening to the news at 9.
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1: In Rajasthan, the ruling Bharatiya Janata Party got an overall lead in the urban local body elections held across the state. Counting of votes took place today for 10,245 wards across the state. The urban local bodies include 10 municipal corporations, 47 municipal councils, and 252 municipalities. The BJP has secured a clear majority in the municipal corporations of Jaipur, Kota, Udaipur, and Bhilwara, while leading in Alwar. In Bikaner, the Congress has secured a clear majority, while the party is also leading in Ajmer and Pali. In Bharatpur, independents have registered a major victory, winning 38 of the 65 votes. In Jodhpur Municipal Corporation, both the BJP and the Congress have won 44 seats each out of 100. Among the 47 municipal councils, the BJP got lead in 21, while the Congress is ahead in 17. Similarly, of the 252 municipalities, the BJP has won 144, while the Congress has secured victory in 92. Union Home Minister Amit Shah today said that India's culture and literature are like a lotus, with each regional language representing one of its petals. He said even if one petal is lost, the beauty of the entire lotus diminishes. He stressed that Hindi should play a central role while ensuring due respect and dignity to all regional languages. Mr. Shah was speaking after inaugurating the two-day Hindi Divas 2026 at the 6th Akhil Bharatiya Rajbhasha Sammelan at Navi Mumbai.
2: भाषा किसी भी समाज की स्मृति होती है, उसका आत्मबोध होती है। हिंदी ने इस विविधता के बीच संवाद, संपर्क और समन्वय की भाषा के रूप में देश के विभिन्न वर्गों और समुदायों को जोड़ने में महत्वपूर्ण भूमिका निभाई है। हिंदी का विकास भी तभी सार्थक है जब सभी भारतीय भाषाओं के सम्मान, संरक्षण और संवर्धन के साथ आगे बढ़े।
1: Union Minister for Environment, Forest and Climate Change Bhupendra Yadav announced that Gujarat has achieved a major environmental milestone by completing mangrove plantation across 27,000 hectares in Kutch under the Mishti scheme, accomplishing a significant portion of its 29,000 hectare target. The minister, along with his team, visited the scientific nursery in Jakhau, which was established to raise mangrove and seaweed species adapted to local tidal conditions, with active participation from local coastal communities and the border security force. Speaking to reporters today, Mr. Yadav highlighted key initiatives to preserve coastal biodiversity in Gujarat and protect endangered wildlife. The festival of Ganesh Chaturthi has been celebrated today across the country with great devotion. The day marks the birth of Lord Ganesh, who is a symbol of wisdom, prosperity and good fortune. Also known as Vinayak Chaturthi or Ganesh Utsav, the day marks the beginning of 10-day-long festivities during which people place clay idols of Lord Ganesh at their homes and worship them. President Draupadi Murmu, Prime Minister Narendra Modi have extended their greetings to the people on the occasion of Ganesh Chaturthi. The 10-day Ganesh Utsav began across Maharashtra, including Mumbai today. We have more from a Mumbai correspondent.
3: Ganesh Chaturthi celebrations began with great enthusiasm across Maharashtra, with devotees welcoming Lord Ganesha amid prayer, aarti, devotional songs and chants of Ganpati Bappa Moriya. In Mumbai, large crowds gathered for darshan of prominent idols including Lalbagsa Raja, Ganesh Galli, Teju Kaya and GSB. Special arrangements have been made by the police, railways and BEST to manage crowds and traffic. In Pune, the five prestigious Manase Ganpati and other mandals welcome Bappa amid traditional celebrations. Similar festivities were reported from Sindhudurg, Ratnagiri, Nagpur, Nasik, Latur and other districts with Dhol Tasha, Tutari and Sanai Chaukhade, adding to the festive atmosphere. Across the state, thousands of household and public idols were installed with the One Village, One Ganpati initiative adopted in several districts. This year, the focus is on traditional celebrations and reducing noise pollution. Health, blood donation, cultural and welfare programs are also being organized alongside the festivities. Madhuri Pange, Akashwani News, Mumbai.
1: The India Meteorological Department, IMD, has forecast heavy rainfall over Arunachal Pradesh, Assam, Meghalaya, Haryana, Chandigarh and Delhi tomorrow. Similar weather conditions also expected to prevail over Kerala, Mahe, Punjab, South Interior Karnataka, Sub-Himalayan West Bengal, Sikkim, Tamil

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1: 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Talking to the media, Dr. Jayashankar said that it is important to recognize that this BRICS Summit was taking place in a very polarized world.
2: BRICS Summit was taking place in a very polarized world where there are two major conflicts where there are very strong opinions and interests. Even in the midst of this polarization, we actually forged a consensus, which was West Asia, Middle East conflict. We were able to get out a statement which everybody agreed, a statement urging peace, security, stability, long-term understanding, the smooth flow of global trade, of supply chains, energy, and of the protection of civilians and civilian interests.
1: The minister stated that the BRICS countries were very clear that any act of terrorism is a criminal act, and it also explicitly recognized the unacceptability of the Pahalgam attack. Condemning the terrorism, Dr. Jayashankar said that BRICS emphasized zero tolerance for terrorism and rejected double standards and countering it. India's leadership of BRICS has drawn praise from member countries and international organizations following the successful conclusion of the 18th BRICS summit in New Delhi. The two-day summit held under India's chairmanship ended with the unanimous adoption of the New Delhi Declaration 2026. The declaration commended India's chairship and thanked its government and people for hosting the summit. South African President Cyril Ramaphosa praised India for bringing BRICS members together and securing consensus despite differences among the countries. China welcomed the declaration as a step towards stronger cooperation and solidarity among global South nations, while Russia reaffirmed its commitment to multilateralism, multipolarity and international law. Uruguay's Foreign Minister Mario Lubetkin said the declaration addresses key concerns of the global South, including peace, trade, environmental stability and artificial intelligence. UN Secretary General Antonio Guterres congratulated Prime Minister Narendra Modi on India's BRICS chairmanship. The government has approved export of power for 18 hours a day to Nepal Electricity Authority till the 31st of December this year. The Minister of Power said the approval has been given for up to 600 megawatt of export through Muzaffarpur, Dalkebar line and up to 54 megawatt through Tanakpur and Mahendranagar line. The recent floods have caused significant damage to hydropower infrastructure in Nepal, reducing its domestic power generation capacity and creating an additional requirement for electricity. The Human Rights Council of Pakistan-occupied Jammu and Kashmir has expressed concern over prolonged protests and unrest in the region, particularly in Rawalakot and the districts of Poonch and Sudhnoti. The rights body said the demonstrations have now completed 100 days, creating uncertainty and affecting the wider region. It warned that any further delay in meaningful dialogue could deepen public frustration, mistrust and instability. The 5th Indian Technical and Economic Cooperation Executive Capacity Building Program on Human Rights for National Human Rights Institutions, NHRIs, of the Global South was organized in New Delhi today. The program is organized by the National Human Rights Commission in partnership with the Ministry of External Affairs. About 38 participants from NHRIs of 14 countries, including Indonesia, Malaysia, Oman, and South Africa, participated in the program. The festival of Ganesh Chaturthi has been celebrated today across the country with great devotion. The day marks the birth of Lord Ganesh, who is a symbol of wisdom,

0: prosperity and good fortune. Also known as Vinayak Chaturthi or Ganesh Utsav, the day marks the beginning of 10-day long festivities during which people place clay idols of Lord Ganesh at the homes and worship them. President Draupadi Murmu, Prime Minister Narendra Modi have extended the greetings to the people on the occasion of Ganesh Chaturthi. Vice President C.P. Radhakrishnan and Prime Minister Modi today attended the Ganesh Chaturthi celebration at the residence of Union Minister Piyush Goyal in New Delhi. The 10-day Ganesh Utsav began across Maharashtra, including Mumbai, today. In men's cricket, India will take on Afghanistan in the second T20 International at the Arun Jaitley Stadium in Delhi tomorrow. The match will begin at 7:30 p.m. Indian Standard Time. And that is the end of this news bulletin.
1: ये आकाशवाणी दिल्ली का इंद्रप्रस्थ चैनल है। मीडियो वेव 366.3 मीटर अर्थात 819 किलोहर्ट्ज़, डीएनएम 810 किलोहर्ट्ज़ पर। रात्रि के 10:10 हुए हैं। आइए अब सुनते हैं गजलों पर आधारित कार्यक्रम गुलदस्ता। सुनते हैं शाहब खान की आवाज में ये गजलें।

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1: 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Talking to the media, Dr. Jaishankar said that it is important to recognize that this BRICS Summit was taking place in a very polarized world.
2: BRICS summit was taking place in a very polarized world where there are two major conflicts with very strong opinions and interests. Even in the midst of this polarization, we actually forged a consensus, which was West Asia, Middle East conflict. We were able to get out a statement which everybody agreed, a statement urging peace, security, stability, long-term understanding, the smooth flow of global trade, of supply chains, energy, and of the protection of civilians and civilian infrastructure.
1: The minister stated that the BRICS countries were very clear that any act of terrorism is a criminal act, and it also explicitly recognized the unacceptability of the Pahalgam attack. Condemning the terrorism, Dr. Jaishankar said that BRICS emphasized zero tolerance for terrorism and rejected double standards in countering it. India's leadership of BRICS has won praise from several member countries following the successful conclusion of the 18th BRICS summit in New Delhi. The two-day summit held in the national capital under India's chairmanship concluded yesterday. BRICS comprises 11 major emerging economies, representing nearly half the world's population and around 40% of global GDP. The BRICS countries unanimously adopted the New Delhi Declaration 2026 at the summit on Saturday, with Russian President Vladimir Putin and Chinese President Xi Jinping among the world leaders attending. The New Delhi Declaration also commended India's chairship and expressed appreciation to the government and people of India for hosting the summit. Prime Minister Narendra Modi has expressed gratitude to the people of Rajasthan following the BJP's victory in the urban local body elections. In a social media post, the Prime Minister said the party's win is a testament to the triumph of truth over the echo of lies. Mr. Modi said the people of Rajasthan have once again made it clear that they fully support the policies of good governance and development under the double-engine government. This will not only propel the state to new heights of progress, but also strengthen the government's resolve to bring prosperity to the lives of every individual, he added. Union Home Minister and Minister of Cooperation Amit Shah has said that Chhatrapati Shivaji Maharaj made Swaraj, Swadharma and Swabhasha, self-rule, one's faith and one's own language, the fundamental elements of Swaraj. Addressing Hindi Divas 2026 and the 6th All India Official Language Conference in Mumbai today, the Union Home Minister highlighted Maharashtra's rich linguistic and cultural heritage. He said, Shivaji Maharaj gave Marathi prominence in administration and created a strong repository of terminology in the language, which became an important foundation of governance during the era of Hindavi Swaraj. Greeting people on Hindi Divas and Ganesh Chaturthi, Mr. Shah described their celebration on the same day as a Manikanchan Yog, an auspicious coincidence. The festival of Ganesh Chaturthi is being celebrated today across the country with great devotion. The day marks the birth of Lord Ganesha, who is a symbol of wisdom, prosperity and good fortune. Also known as Vinayaka Chaturthi or Ganesh Utsav, the day marks the beginning of 10-day-long festivities during which people place clay idols of Lord Ganesh at their homes and worship them. President Draupadi Murmu, Prime Minister Narendra Modi have extended their greetings to the people on the occasion of Ganesh Chaturthi. Vice President C.P. Radhakrishnan and Prime Minister Modi today attended the Ganesh Chaturthi celebration at the residence of Union Minister Piyush Goyal in New Delhi. The government has approved export of power for 18 hours a day to Nepal Electricity Authority till the 31st of December this year. In men's cricket, India will take on Afghanistan in the second T20 International at the Arun Jaitley Stadium in Delhi tomorrow. The match will begin at 7:30 p.m. Indian Standard Time. And with that, we end this news bulletin.

0: For the strong convening power of India, as most of the heads of state were present to represent their countries. Talking to the media, Dr. Jaishankar said that it is important to recognize that this BRICS summit was taking place in a very polarized world.
1: BRICS summit was taking place in a very polarized world where there are two major conflicts where there are very strong opinions and interests. Even in the midst of this polarization, we actually forged a consensus, which was West Asia, Middle East conflict. We were able to get out a statement which everybody agreed, a statement urging peace, security, stability, long-term understanding, the smooth flow of global trade, of supply chains, energy, and of the protection of civilians and civilian interests.
0: The minister stated that the BRICS countries were very clear that any act of terrorism is a criminal act, and it also explicitly recognized the unacceptability of the Pahalgam attack. Condemning the terrorism, Dr. Jaishankar said that BRICS emphasized zero tolerance for terrorism and rejected double standards in countering it. India's leadership of BRICS has won praise from several member countries following the successful conclusion of the 18th BRICS summit in New Delhi. The two-day summit, held in the national capital under India's chairmanship, concluded on Sunday. BRICS comprises 11 major emerging economies, representing nearly half the world's population and around 40% of global GDP. The BRICS countries unanimously adopted the New Delhi Declaration 2026 at the summit on Saturday, with Russian President Vladimir Putin and Chinese President Xi Jinping among the world leaders attending. The New Delhi Declaration also commended India's chairship and expressed appreciation to the government and people of India for hosting the summit. Prime Minister Narendra Modi has expressed gratitude to the people of Rajasthan following the BJP's victory in the urban local body elections. In a social media post, the Prime Minister said the party's win is a testament to triumph of truth over the echo of lies. Mr. Modi said, "The people of Rajasthan have once again made it clear that they fully support the policies of good governance and development under the double-engine government. This will not only propel the state to new heights of progress, but also strengthen the government's resolve to bring prosperity to the lives of every individual," he added. Union Home Minister and Minister of Cooperation Amit Shah has said that Chhatrapati Shivaji Maharaj made Swaraj, Swadharma and Swabhasha, self-rule, on one's faith and one's own language, the fundamental elements of Swaraj. Addressing Hindi Divas 2026 and the 6th All India Official Language Conference in Mumbai yesterday, the Union Home Minister highlighted Maharashtra's rich linguistic and cultural heritage. He said, "Shivaji Maharaj gave Marathi prominence in administration and created a strong repository of terminology in the language, which became an important foundation of governance during the era of Hindavi Swaraj." Greeting people on Hindi Divas and Ganesh Chaturthi, Mr. Shah described their celebration on the same day as a Manikanchan Yog and auspicious coincidence. The festival of Ganesh Chaturthi is being celebrated yesterday across the country with great devotion. The day marks the birth of Lord Ganesha, who is a symbol of wisdom, prosperity and good fortune. Also known as Vinayak Chaturthi or Ganesh Utsav, the day marks the beginning of 10-day-long festivities during which people place clay idols of Lord Ganesh at their homes and worship them. President Draupadi Murmu, Prime Minister Narendra Modi have extended their greetings to the people on the occasion of Ganesh Chaturthi. Vice President C.P. Radhakrishnan and Prime Minister Modi yesterday attended the Ganesh Chaturthi celebration at the residence of Union Minister Piyush Goyal in New Delhi. In men's cricket, India will take on Afghanistan in the second T20 International at the Arun Jaitley Stadium in Delhi today. The match will begin at 7:30 p.m. Indian Standard Time. And that is the end of this news bulletin.

0: This is Akashvani, the news read by Himakshi Pawar. External Affairs Minister Dr. S. Jaishankar lauded the successful conclusion of BRICS Summit 2026 in New Delhi, saying that the world saw the strong convening power of India as most of the heads of state were present to represent their countries. Talking to the media, Dr. Jaishankar said that it's important to recognize that this BRICS summit was taking place in a very polarized world.
1: BRICS summit was taking place in a very polarized world where there are two major conflicts with a very strong opinions and interests. Even in the midst of this polarization, we actually forged a consensus, which was West Asia, Middle East conflict. We were able to get out a statement which everybody agreed, a statement urging peace, security, stability, long-term understanding, the smooth flow of global trade, of supply chains, energy, and of the protection of civilians and civilian infrastructure.
0: The minister stated that the BRICS countries were very clear that any act of terrorism is a criminal act. And it also explicitly recognized the unacceptability of the Pahalgam attack. Condemning terrorism, Dr. Jaishankar said that BRICS emphasized zero tolerance for terrorism and rejected double standards in countering it. India's leadership of BRICS has won praise from several member countries following the

successful conclusion of the 18th BRICS summit in New Delhi. The two-day summit held in the national capital under India's chairmanship concluded on Sunday. BRICS comprises 11 major emerging economies representing nearly half the world's population and around 40% of global GDP. The BRICS countries unanimously adopted the New Delhi Declaration 2026 at the summit on Saturday, with Russian President Vladimir Putin and Chinese President Xi Jinping among the world leaders attending. The New Delhi Declaration also commended India's chairmanship and expressed appreciation to the government and people of India for hosting the summit. Prime Minister Narendra Modi has expressed gratitude to the people of Rajasthan following the BJP's victory in the urban local body elections. In a social media post, the Prime Minister said, "The party's win is a testament to the triumph of truth over the echo of lies." Mr. Modi said the people of Rajasthan have once again made it clear that they fully support the policies of good governance and development under the double engine government. This will not only propel the state to new heights of progress, but also strengthen the government's resolve to bring prosperity to the lives of every individual, he added. Union Home Minister and Minister of Cooperation Amit Shah has said that Chhatrapati Shivaji Maharaj made Swaraj, Swadharma and Swabhasha, self-rule, one's faith and one's own language, the fundamental elements of Swaraj. Addressing Hindi Divas 2026 and the 6th All India Official Language Conference in Mumbai yesterday, the Union Home Minister highlighted Maharashtra's rich linguistic and cultural heritage. He said Shivaji Maharaj gave Marathi prominence in administration and created a strong repository of terminology in language, which became an important foundation of governance during the era of Hindavi Swaraj. The festival of Ganesh Chaturthi is being celebrated across the country with great devotion. The day marks the birth of Lord Ganesha, who is a symbol of wisdom, prosperity and good fortune. Also known as Vinayak Chaturthi or Ganesh Utsav, the day marks the beginning of 10-day-long festivities during which people place clay idols of Lord Ganesha at their homes and worship them. President Draupadi Murmu, Prime Minister Modi have extended their greetings to the people on the occasion of Ganesh Chaturthi. The government has approved export of power for 18 hours a day to Nepal Electricity Authority till the 31st of December this year. Recent floods have caused significant damage to hydropower infrastructure in Nepal, reducing its domestic power generation capacity and creating an additional requirement for electricity. In men's cricket, India will take on Afghanistan in the second T20 International at the Arun Jaitley Stadium in New Delhi today. The match will begin at 7:30 p.m. IST. The Human Rights Council of Pakistan Occupied Jammu and Kashmir has expressed concern over prolonged protests and unrest in the region, particularly in Rawalkot and the districts of Poonch and Sudhunukoti. And that is the end of this news bulletin.

in the urban local body elections. In a social media post, the Prime Minister said the party's win is a testament to the triumph of truth over the echo of lies. Mr. Modi said the people of Rajasthan have once again made it clear that they fully support the policies of good governance and development under the double engine government. Union Home Minister and Minister of Cooperation Amit Shah has said that Chhatrapati Shivaji Maharaj made Swaraj, Swadharma and Swabhasha, self-rule, one's faith and one's own language, the fundamental elements of Swaraj. Addressing Hindi Divas 2026 and the 6th All India Official Language Conference in Mumbai yesterday, the Union Home Minister highlighted Maharashtra's rich linguistic and cultural heritage. He said Shivaji Maharaj gave Marathi prominence in administration and created a strong repository of terminology in language, which became an important foundation of governance during the era of Hindavi Swaraj. The government has approved export of power for 18 hours a day to Nepal Electricity Authority till the 31st of December this year. The recent floods have caused significant damage to hydropower infrastructure in Nepal, reducing its domestic power generation capacity and creating an additional requirement for electricity. In men's cricket, India will take on Afghanistan in the second T20 International at the Arun Jaitley Stadium in New Delhi today. The match will begin at 7:30 p.m. Indian Standard Time. The Meteorological Department has forecast heavy rainfall over Arunachal Pradesh, Assam, Meghalaya, Haryana, Chandigarh and Delhi today. Similar weather conditions are also expected to prevail over Kerala, Mahi, Punjab, South Interior Karnataka, Sub-Himalayan West Bengal, Sikkim, Tamil Nadu, Puducherry and Karaikal for today. The Met Department said that thunderstorms and lightning conditions will continue over Andaman and Nicobar Islands, Bihar, Jammu and Kashmir, Ladakh, Jharkhand, Odisha and Rajasthan during the next 2 to 3 days. And that's the end of this news bulletin.